Chicagoland's free country. Speed up, check it in. Apparently, summer's hottest men's fashion trend is dressing like your shirt lost custody of the buttons. I saw this a little bit at the ACM Awards, but it's getting even worse as things progress in pop culture. We'll get into that next.

off our Memorial Day Triple Play weekend in style. It's the first Blarney Island offshore Friday night of the summer, a mile away from reality on the water, with your Morgan Ella tickets for Soldier Field as well. Hope you can join me Friday night at 7. It's Drew Walker. Enjoy the sunshine today. I'll see you back here early tomorrow at Free Country.

0: country. This year is getting weird. At first, somebody declared 2026 the year of the crack. And no, not that crack. We're talking plumber's crack. And fashion looked around and said, you know what's missing? More chest. Enter model Alton Mason at the Cannes Film Festival, looking like he got halfway dressed and then got distracted by confidence. The shirts he was wearing on the runway weren't unbuttoned. They were commitment issues sewn into fabric. And look, I respect it. If you've got the abs, air conditioning is expensive. But most of us are one cheeseburger and two missed gym days away from turning that runway look into middle-aged guy aggressively enjoying patio season. Fashion says start with one button and work your way down, which feels less like a trend and more like loading a game character and unlocking chest exposure levels. Summer 2026, apparently your sternum is invited to the function.
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0: 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You ever notice that TSA rules feel like they were written by a committee in a Magic 8-Ball? Speed up, and this week they reminded everybody the liquids rule is turning 20. That 20 years of us standing there at security holding a shampoo bottle like, but this one's basically empty. And somehow in the middle of that celebration, TSA posted the protein shakes are still capped at 3.4 ounces. But rotisserie chicken, unlimited. As many as you can fit in your carry-on. Which means technically you can't bring one large smoothie, but you can board like you're catering a backyard graduation party. The internet immediately did what the internet does, by the way. People started joking about hollowing out chickens and filling them with protein shakes. And honestly, that feels less ridiculous than explaining to security why your toothpaste is travel size, but your emotional support watermelon made the cut. Because apparently TSA says whole watermelons, live lobsters, pies, bowling balls, and even cremated remains are all okay. Meanwhile, your unopened bottle of water, threat level midnight. Safe travels, everybody. And if you see somebody boarding with 12 chickens, mind your business.
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0: Chicagoland's free country at 98.3 and 102.3. She walked into the ACMs and left like she owned the deed to country music, and now she's doing stuff on Billboard that basically comes with a velvet rope. We'll get into Ella Langley and the record she's setting coming up next in The Breakdown, brought to you by Muddy Matt. 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
1: You showed up.

kick off our Memorial Day Triple Play weekend in style. 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Hope you can join me Friday night at 7. It's Drew Walker. Enjoy the sunshine today. 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
0: Everybody's talking about Ella Langley after the ACM Awards, and yeah, she had a night. 5 wins in the night, 7 awards in total. Tears, speeches, the whole movie montage package. But now she's doing chart stuff that makes country nerds start opening spreadsheets. Her song Choosing Texas just grabbed another week at number 1 of the Billboard Hot 100, which is wild because staying at the top that long is rare in any genre. And then she went and parked Be Her right behind it, which means for multiple weeks now, she's basically competing against herself. That's country music main character energy. Also, imagine being the artist sitting at number 3 right now. You finally tell your family, I'm almost number 1, and Billboard's like, cute, meet Ella. Again, that's your breakdown.
2: Zach Top,
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morning in Chicagoland means it's 38 in the morning, 70 in the afternoon. 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
1: Ashley Cook's baby blues moments have gone viral everywhere she's played. I wonder if she'd play it for me. I caught up to her in Las Vegas, and, well, let's just say it was interesting.

0: Chicagoland's free country at 98.3 and 102.3. Ashley Cook, one of my favorite people in country music, got a chance to catch up with her in Las Vegas last weekend. The viral moments that has created. You've got dudes that are like the toughest of tough, like completely mesmerized.
1: It's very fun.
0: How do you pick them out of the crowd?
1: It's mostly just complete random. I won't lie.
0: Yeah.
1: Like truly in that moment, whether it's a guy holding up a sign that says I have baby blues, whether it's just a guy I think is cute, whether it's, you know, a girl that has beautiful blue eyes, it's just a fun moment for me to like get to make people feel special.
0: Yeah.
1: You know, there's no like rhyme or reason behind it. I just find somebody I think would be great and I roll with it in the moment.
0: Have you ever sang baby blues to one of your best radio friends?
1: No, but do you want me to do it?
0: Yeah, let's do it. I feel like we got to. Well, see if we can both hold a straight face because we have that kind of friendship to where it's like, I don't know that I can do it.
1: But see, I'm not in show mode right now, and so I feel like I'll just laugh.
0: Okay, well, we could try.
1: I mean, okay, ready? Baby, put those baby blues.
0: Can't do it.
1: I know.
0: We're trying.
1: We can't.
0: We're going to make it awkward.
1: Come to the show, and okay. I'll do it at the show.
0: Fair.
1: You've already worn a belly chain and a crop top for me, so.
0: I know.
1: I feel like
0: I would look better in that now because it's like pre-weight loss.
1: I know, you look so good.
0: I'm down 120
1: so
0: pounds.
1: Charles. It's crazy.
0: Yeah, we're killing it. So I got another 50 I want to lose, but baby blues, I know, looking ahead, looking like that could be the next big single.
1: I think so.
0: I know that song is just blowing up. I still have all the dances to Hell You Are is so good. Yeah.
1: Thank you so
0: and
1: much.
0: I see that you figured out your outfit is right side out today.
1: This morning. So we had a crazy like 24 hours into ACM week.
0: Yeah.
1: I was in Texas last night. I was in Fort Worth playing a private show for PBR. It was an after party.
0: Mm-hmm.
1: So I got off stage at like midnight.
0: Yeah.
1: Flew in this morning and I took my hoodie off in the airport. I realized that my tank top was inside out and backwards. And I was like, I'm not even going to try to fix this. Like, I'm just going to roll with it. And so we did. And we're here. We have clothes on that are not backwards and inside out now.
0: It's working.
1: So
0: and they're, we're they're doing kind it. Of baby blue.
1: Yeah, exactly. Yeah,
0: it works. 100%. Ashley Cook in Vegas.
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0: 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You in? 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
0: 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It's Morgan Wallen times two. 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
2: Sunshine is in the summer. 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
3: 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It's fun time. Unless, of course, it's 100 degrees outside. 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
2: I was all but 22, I think, at the time. 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

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Google Translate is out here trying to end marriages, start revolutions, and apparently weaponize bread. AI has turned against us in the most monotonous kind of way. We'll get into that coming up.

kick off our Memorial Day Triple Play weekend in style. It's the first Blarney Island offshore Friday night of the summer, a mile away from reality on the water, with your Morgan Ella tickets for Soldier Field as well. Hope you can join me Friday night at 7. It's Drew Walker. Enjoy the sunshine today. I'll see you back here early tomorrow at Free Country.

0: Chicagoland's free country at 98.3 and 102.3. AI has come a long way. But sometimes you still need an actual human being to look at the translation before you slap it on a sign. There's a website that has a rundown of poor souls who were led very astray by Google Translate. And it's good for a few laughs and maybe a little pity. Some of the best ones. The Wi-Fi sign that said, "No wife, no problem. We free you 1 month wife to try." Bold business model, terrible marriage counseling. Another sign said, "Dying right here is strictly prohibited." Fair. Rude. But fair. My favorite might be the bakery that said, "Do not touch bread with hands, please use tongue," which is either a typo or the worst Panera policy meeting ever. And a store sign said, "Video monitoring in progress, we prostitute shoplifters." Again, proofreading matters, because one missing editor and suddenly your pizza place is fresh, always delirious. Honestly, same.
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2: We already knew about Lauren Elena coming to see us at River Edge Park in Aurora over July 4th weekend. Now she's got a new album called Stages in August. She said, "I'm 15 years into a 10-year town and 31 years into this lifelong dream. 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And Dustin Lynch doing his pool situation Nashville again early next month on the rooftop pool of Margaritaville Hotel Nashville if you want a road trip. 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

It's Chicagoland's free country. This weekend is Memorial Day, and this is your annual reminder. Don't say happy Memorial Day. It's not happy. It's a day of remembrance. It's a somber holiday. That being said, it is okay to party. It is okay to celebrate. 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
3: 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I dig the guy. This is his debut single with Shaboozey. It's called Move On.

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1: I saw this and I thought it might help if you're going through one of those situations where you're dealing with a toxic person that isn't worthy of your time. Never stop being a good person. Just change who actually receives your kindness. That's some deep stuff, especially from the person on my Facebook who posted it.

off our Memorial Day Triple Play weekend in style. It's the first Blarney Island offshore Friday night of the summer, a mile away from reality on the water, with your Morgan Ella tickets for Soldier Field as well. Hope you can join me Friday night at 7. It's Drew Walker. Enjoy the sunshine today. I'll see you back here early tomorrow at Free Country.

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1: If you could freeze time, apparently most of us are just one bad day away from becoming a supervillain with the Costco membership. 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

0: time zone am I on? 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
1: It doesn't matter. It's 5 o'clock somewhere.
0: It's always on 5 in Margaritaville, come to think of it.
1: Yeah, I heard that.
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0: All right. Well, that's good.
1: Stumble my way back.
0: Okay. We just want to make sure you can keep it between the navigational beacons.
1: Between the buoys. I got it.
0: All right. Well, it's 5 o'clock. Let's go somewhere.
1: I'm ready. Crank it up.
0: Let's get out of here.
1: I'm gone.

0: 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A poll asked people, if you could freeze time, would you do anything illegal? 86% said yes, which is adorable because apparently all society needs to collapse is one magic pause button. People said they'd steal groceries, rob big businesses, become poker sharks. One person said they'd switch the clothes on two random people, which is less criminal mastermind and more middle school theater kid with power. And then someone asked, is stopping time every morning so I can sleep more illegal? No, that's not illegal. That's called being an adult with responsibilities and, frankly, the most honest use of a superpower I've ever heard.
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1: Ella Langley, as you know, dominated the ACMs the other night. She continues to smash records. 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
2: Ella Langley is out here collecting accomplishments like the Target app collects unnecessary purchases. You go in for toothpaste, somehow leave with a candle, a swimsuit, and emotional damage. After absolutely dominating the Academy of Country Music Awards the other night, Ella pulled off something almost nobody in music history has done. Her song, Choosin' Texas, has now spent 10 weeks at number one on the Billboard Hot 100. Across every genre, pop, rock, rap, country, only about 4% of songs in the chart 67-year history have ever hit that mark. And because she woke up and chose violence, her song Be Her is sitting at number two at the same time. That officially makes Ella Langley the first true country artist to hold the top two spots on the Hot 100 for multiple weeks. And yes, before the Swifties kicked the studio door in, Taylor Swift did it too. But let's be honest, Taylor left country so long ago, she probably needs Siri to find a tractor. That's your breakdown.
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4: We already knew about Lauren Elena coming to see us at River Edge Park in Aurora over July 4th weekend. 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

off our Memorial Day Triple Play weekend in style. It's the first Blarney Island offshore Friday night of the summer, a mile away from reality on the water, with your Morgan Ella tickets for Soldier Field as well. Hope you can join me Friday night at 7. It's Drew Walker. Enjoy the sunshine today. I'll see you back here early tomorrow at Free Country.

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1: One step closer to that 3-day weekend. And yes, it's okay to party and have a good time this weekend, but just take a second to reflect the reason why we get to do it. This is not a happy holiday. This is a holiday that is in and of its nature is very somber. So just remember that this Memorial Day weekend here when we kick it off in a couple of days. Have a great night.

watch the planes leave town. She always said nobody's strong enough to tie her down. Oh, but I wasn't looking for that.

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5: You can tell your old man you'd do some largemouth fishing another time.

all alone one Sunday morning with this song stuck in my head. And in that moment, something or someone spoke to me. They said there was still a verse that needed to be written for this song. And to get up and write it down. 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
1: We already knew about Lauren Elena coming to see us at River Edge Park in Aurora over July 4th weekend. Now she's got a new album called Stages in August. She said, I'm 15 years into a 10-year town and 31 years into this lifelong dream. 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The dreaming, the breaking, and ultimately the becoming. There's something for everybody, no matter what stage of life you're in. This is letting someone see behind the curtain of the girl in the spotlight. Love that for Lauren. And Dustin Lynch doing his pool situation Nashville again early next month on the rooftop pool of Margaritaville Hotel Nashville if you want a road trip. 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

0: 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You in?
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0: 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It's Morgan Wallen times two. 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
1: We already knew about Lauren Elena coming to see us at River Edge Park in Aurora over July 4th weekend. Now she's got a new album called Stages in August. She said, I'm 15 years into a 10-year town and 31 years into this lifelong dream. This project represents every version of me along the way. The dreaming, the breaking, and ultimately the becoming. There's something for everybody, no matter what stage of life you're in. This is letting someone see behind the curtain of the girl in the spotlight. Love that for Lauren. And Dustin Lynch doing his pool situation Nashville again early next month on the rooftop pool of Margaritaville Hotel Nashville if you want a road trip. 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

all alone one Sunday morning with this song stuck in my head. And in that moment, something or someone spoke to me. They said there was still a verse that needed to be written for this song. 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
1: We already knew about Lauren Elena coming to see us at River Edge Park in Aurora over July 4th weekend. Now she's got a new album called Stages in August. She said, I'm 15 years into a 10-year town and 31 years into this lifelong dream. This project represents every version of me along the way. The dreaming, the breaking, and ultimately the becoming. There's something for everybody, no matter what stage of life you're in. This is letting someone see behind the curtain of the girl in the spotlight. Love that for Lauren. And Dustin Lynch doing his pool situation Nashville again early next month on the rooftop pool of Margaritaville Hotel Nashville if you want a road trip. 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
0: Good morning. Good morning. Good morning. Good morning. How you feeling? Oh my gosh, we are so close. I feel like it's Friday morning, but it's not. We're so close. Thursday morning. Although, can we get into our good feels for our Memorial Day Triple Play weekend and kicking off another summer of our Blarney Island offshore Friday nights. Tomorrow night on the water, a mile away from reality, I'll be looking for you starting at 7 o'clock. 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Oh my gosh, there's so much fun happening. 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

0: Wallen and Ella Langley. Philadelphia, August 1st. You in?
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8: Free country weather.
9: Head of mostly clouds and sunshine today. 65 for the high this afternoon, and then hello weekend. 69 tomorrow, 72 on Saturday, 79 on Sunday, and then ready for Memorial Day Monday, 82.
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9: We already knew this country star coming to see us over July 4th weekend, and now they announce a new project, new music too. Yep. Scoop coming up at your country snack pack.

63% of women, 47% of men must have this when they travel. They take it with them. Our early morning edition of Note or Nope. What do you think? It's free country at 98.3 in the south and the west, 102.3 in the north, streaming wherever you stream. 63% of women, 47% of men must have this when they travel. I am in this bucket. My wife makes fun of me for it all the time. I just say, I don't care. And your hint for this, by the way, it is not a cell phone. It is not a laptop. What are they taking? What must they have when they travel?

0: friend Morgan Wallen in August in Philadelphia. Liberty Bell, OG Philly cheesesteaks, home of the Eagles. We want to fly you there. Your Morgan Wallen times two coming up an hour from now at 7:20. That's when I'll give you the three opportunities later today to be listening for those Morgan songs back to back. Coming up at 7:20 here at Free Country at 98.3 and 102.3. Good morning. What's your name?
1: This is Matt from Joliet.
0: Hi, Matt. So what do you think for Note or Nope today? 63% of women, 47% of men must have this when they travel. They take it with them. What do you think it is? And it's not a phone and not a laptop.
1: I'm going to say their own pillow.
0: Their own pillow. That is exactly correct, Matt. Do you travel with your own pillow?
1: I do not, but my wife does.
0: You know what? My wife gives me grief about it all the time. The worst thing is going to someone else's house or a hotel room and the pillow is just awful and you're like, why didn't I bring my pillow, right?
1: Right, that has happened before, yes.
0: Yes. Well, Matt, you get the bragging rights for today. I appreciate you being up early and checking in on the show. You take care.
1: Awesome, I appreciate you.
0: Thanks, buddy. Have a good day.
1: You too, thank you.

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1: Hey, it's Morgan Wallen.
2: And done.
0: You have a bigger say in what we play in 2026. Join our free country group chat now. 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
1: We already knew about Lauren Elena coming to see us River Edge Park, a show in Aurora over July 4th weekend. And now we find out she's giving us a new project called Stages. At the end of August, she said, I'm 15 years into a 10-year town and 31 years into a lifelong dream. This represents every version of me along the way. The dreaming, the breaking, and ultimately the becoming. There's something on this album for everybody, no matter what stage of life you're in. I'm just letting everyone see behind the curtain of the girl in the spotlight. Love that for Lauren. If you're a fan of Dustin Lynch, he's doing his pool situation Nashville again on the rooftop pool of Margaritaville Hotel in Nashville early next month. 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

0: that you found us, Chicagoland's Free Country at 98.3 and 102.3. Sarah, how are you?
1: Good, how are you?
0: I'm good. I know you were calling about No to Nope earlier. We already had a correct answer. If you were going to be guessing, what would you have said? 67% of women, 43% of men must have this when they travel, and the hints were not a cell phone, not a laptop.
1: What about a neck pillow?
0: A neck pillow, that is exactly correct. Do you travel with your own neck pillow?
1: Yep, I do.
0: See, I do too. Why would you ever go to like somebody's house or your mother-in-law's or like a hotel, and then you get there and the pillow is so not what you normally love, and then you sleep like crap all weekend?
1: Yeah, it's terrible.
0: Terrible. What are you doing for Memorial Day weekend? What's on your agenda? Where are you going? What are you doing?
1: Probably going to be out at a recreation club.
0: Uh-huh. Is that like a club where you can go swimming and play games and be on the water?
1: Yep.
0: Okay, so you're going to send me 2 guest passes. Is that what you're telling me, Sarah? I'll see you on Saturday.
1: Yep. I can do that.
0: Have a great weekend. Thanks for calling. Take care.
1: Thank you too. Bye-bye.
0: Bye.

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0: Morgan Wallen times two coming up minutes away at 7:20 right now. I want to get you to tailgates and tall boys. Four incredible days road tripping next month to Bloomington for Zach Top headlining. Finally, Chase Matthew, Drew Baldridge, and a whole bunch more. The keyword is Jesse. J-E-S-S-E, like Jesse Murph. 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The keyword is Jesse, J-E-S-S-E. 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
3: Free country weather.
4: Sunshine and clouds mixed throughout today. 65 for the high this afternoon. Like that. It's chilly yesterday, wasn't it? And then we just start to warm up. Friday, 69. Saturday, 72. Sunday, 79. Memorial Day, Monday. 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

This is too silly. Why do we ever do this? 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I'm Drew Walker. 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The song was written by this country star, dropped in April, and it skyrocketed to number one, becoming his 18th number one, surprising even him and his band guys. And then the video won Music Video of the Year at the 2014 CMAs. Why? Well, because the artist played himself and the pilot of the plane. And the stage plane on Dierks Bentley's tours alone were legendary for years based around this song. Drunk on a Plane, Dierks. Free falling back to 2014 this morning here at Free Country.

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Free country.

0: this song so much, but it's just one from Morgan Wallen, Ella Langley together. New now, I can't love you anymore.
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0: 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Do the OG Philly Steaks, the cheese steaks, I should say, and also, the Libertyville. There's lots of tours in there, and you're going to be at the home of the Eagles watching Ella and Morgan together in August. The 11 a.m. hour, the noon hour, and the 3 p.m. hour, those are the times today. So let's be a little more particular. Between 11 a.m. and noon with Hannah B., between noon and 1 p.m. with Hannah B. at lunchtime, and then between 3 and 4 p.m. with Leah on the ride home. Those 3 hours are when you will hear the two Morgan songs back to back. And at the end of the second song, you grab the keyword and you text it back in, trying to fly you to Philly. First opportunity this morning between 11 a.m. and noon.

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We're getting ready for our Memorial Day Triple Play weekend, the unofficial, official kickoff to summer with vacationing and kids out of school. And the thing is, the don't blink with the moments that matter. Usually when you go on vacation lately, you see your coworkers, see your friends, where everything is flashy, Instagram perfect, huge energy, loving what you're doing. Well, we're flipping that around now, especially with Gen Z leading the way. Unplugging is the new flex involving travel. So think cabins, farm stays, remote spots with little to no cell service. And the idea is pretty simple. It's actually disconnecting to relax, actually relax, unplug, reset, about ditching the pressure to perform your vacation on social media and just enjoy it in real time. Okay, that is maybe one of the most powerful things that I have read in a while, ditching the pressure to perform your vacation. I know that you feel it. I've seen it before. So I'm curious if you are willing to adopt this summer, and where would you be going to unplug? Where is something that you love to disappear to that you don't have the cell service, and you come back 5 days later and you're completely refreshed? Share with us here. 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

else happening this weekend? It is the 110th running of the Indy 500 in Indianapolis. Did you see that they announced the Grand Marshal? This is a person who delivers the Starcher engines at the Speedway. Previously, it's been, I mean, all people tied to Indiana. Peyton Manning, Larry Bird, Reggie Miller. Hi there, it's Drew. 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Indiana Fever superstar, two-time WNBA All-Star, Caitlin Clark is the Grand Marshal for this Sunday for Memorial Day weekend for the running of the Indy 500. That's going to be so much fun. Before that, though, and we do have our Memorial Day Triple Play weekend kicking off tomorrow afternoon at 3 o'clock with Leah on the ride home 3 days in a row. So 3 songs in a row from all of your favorite country stars all day, Saturday, Sunday, Monday. Before that, though, the Beer and Bourbon Fest happening next weekend. 100 craft beers and bourbons and beers and spirits and beyond, plus live music. I got those passes for you coming up. We're going to play Know It or Nope at 8:40. We've also got, 90 minutes commercial-free kicking off. 90s at 9. 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
0: Tailgate and tall boys, it is 4 incredible days. 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The keyword right now is Treaty, like Treaty Oak Revival, also on the bill. T-R-E-A-T-Y. 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
11: Pretty cloudy early right now. We do get sunshine popping out after lunchtime. 66 for the high today, so warmer than yesterday. And then you ready for this? Okay. Kicking off our holiday tomorrow. 69 tomorrow, 72 on Saturday, 78 on Sunday, and Memorial Day Monday, 85.
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11: That is the holiday weather that we have been waiting for. And talking about that, your boss said what yesterday about tomorrow? We'll get into that here next.

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0: 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Our Memorial Day Triple Play weekend kicks off tomorrow. I know for certainty there is a Triple Play of Brooks and Dunn somewhere between 3 p.m. tomorrow and midnight on Monday night. It's Free Country at 98.3 and 102.3. Good morning. I'm Drew Walker. Your boss said what about tomorrow? I saw this on my timeline for a neighbor where their boss sent him an email yesterday and said, hey, by the way, you weren't expecting this, but we're going to close at the end of the day Thursday, which is today, and I'm giving you the entire day off on Friday. You get a four-day weekend. How cool is that? So it got me thinking, our hallway debate that jumped onto Facebook, at Free Country Chicago, at Drew Walker Chicago. What is the nicest thing your company has ever done for their employees? And maybe it was completely unexpected, like that note from the boss yesterday. Michelle, I love you because Michelle's probably like most of us, being like, Drew, I'm not sure. I'm still waiting. Lauren Marie got an all-inclusive trip to Lake of the Ozarks for 4 days. Okay, that's incredible. Scott got a two-week cruise to the Mediterranean for the entire company on one cruise ship. Who are you working for, Scott? We need more information. Kelly, they all got Peloton bikes during COVID. That is amazing. And Kimmy D, okay, we're going to get a little more info on this. She just celebrated 25 years with her company, and she's taking a five-week sabbatical, 5 weeks off with pay, because that's the award for 25 years with a company. Incredible. What do you got to share here? Greatest thing your company ever did for their employees for you. What do you have? Share with us.
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Hillbilly Rockstars doing a great concert on Friday night, and then a bunch of live music on Saturday as well. Two passes up for grabs. Let's do Note or Nope now. 800-593-FREE. Good morning. It's Drew. 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Do you need a hint yet? 800-593-FREE. What do you think for no?

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1: If you're a fan of heading to Nashville for any reason or no reason at all, NFL owners voted this week to award a Super Bowl to Nashville in the new Nissan Stadium in February 2030. 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It's a $2.1 billion enclosed stadium opening early next year. And boy, it's just going to be a whole bunch of fun. So if you want to go to the Super Bowl in Nashville for the Titans, it's happening in 2030. Tyler Hubbard dropping a brand new song at midnight tonight. Here is a sneak peek.

0: Okay, that is the first time I've heard that along with you as well. I wanted to experience it in the same moment. It is called Land from Tyler Hubbard. We get it fully tonight at midnight, and I love that.
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0: 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Where are you calling from?
1: Hi, this is Tina from Shanahan.
0: Hi, Tina. Good morning. How are you?
1: I'm good. How are you, Drew?
0: I am counting down to the Memorial Day holiday weekend. Do you have any great plans? Are you ready for an extra long kickoff to summer day off type thing?
1: Yes, sir. Actually going out of town for a few days to Michigan.
0: Ooh, you're going to the water. Now I'm totally jealous of you, Tina. It sounds like it's going to be an amazing time. So for Note or Nope today, 18% of us leave the house with this every day and we never actually use it. Didn't intend to use it, but we had, you know, we thought we were going to, but it just never happened. What do you think? Do you need a hint or do you have a guess?
1: I'll take a hint.
0: We're going to go somewhere and use this thing that we have, but we never go to that place.
1: Okay, my guess is a gym bag.
0: That is exactly correct. You're really good at this, Tina. I didn't think that hint was going to get you there so quickly. 18% of us leave the house every day with a fully stocked gym bag, and then we never make it to the gym because of insert reason here. Has that ever been you?
1: Yes, I actually keep my gym shoes in my car, but I don't usually take them out.
0: Exactly. You're like, I have them, but I'm not using them. Would you like to go to Beyond Beer and Bourbon Fest next weekend, Tina?
1: Yes, that sounds great.
0: It is over 100 craft beers and the bourbons and the whiskeys and the spirits and the live music, all supporting Veterans Build programs. You've got two passes.
1: Oh, great. Thank you so much.
0: Morgan Wallen times two. First opportunity coming up with Hannah B. between 11 a.m. and noon. Today.

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1: 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Even if you don't own it, you appreciate it. Is that a good hint? Coming up after Faith, Tim, 90s at 9 here at Free Country.

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0: 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Everything that we love so much about a truck, even if you don't own one, from Joe Diffie for the 90s and 9, you could gift me an F-150. I'd take it.
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0: Just saying. Clouds and sunshine. Bright blue sky sunshine outside our studio windows right now. 67 for the high this afternoon, and then we get ready for the holiday weekend. Our Memorial Day triple play weekend. 70 tomorrow. 75 Saturday. 79 Sunday. Memorial Day Monday. 85.
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Mama and daddy put the roots right here. This is where the car broke down. Yellow dog school bus kicking up red dust.

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I'm such a fan of that. 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We do 90 minutes commercial free at this time on the show every morning. Kick it off at 8.30. Between 8.30 and 10, no commercials, a whole bunch of country and fun. And then we find out that, okay, if we're going to pair our $1.99 slice of pizza with dessert, Costco is giving us a little extra love. They have just added a strawberry shortcake to the food court selection. 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

opportunity for Ella Langley and Morgan Wallen downtown Soldier Field on the 20th next month. 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

0: counting down to Megan Maroney. 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Before that, our Memorial Day triple play weekend, 3 days in a row means 3 songs in a row from your favorite stars. What do you have on tap this weekend, Sarah?
1: Probably going to be out at a recreation club.
0: Uh-huh. Is that like a club where you can go swimming and play games and be on the water?
1: Yep.
0: Okay, so you're going to send me 2 guest passes. Is that what you're telling me, Sarah? I'll see you on Saturday.
1: Yep, I can do that.

0: such a beautiful song, and the performance on Sunday night in Vegas for the ACMs, incredible. New now, Dan and Shay, it is Say So. What do we learn on the show today? New Dunkin', they have a 48-ounce beverage bucket. It's going to hold a whole bunch of your iced coffee. Thing is, I don't really know if it's a bucket for you or if you're planning something for, like, friends and coworkers in an office. I'll judge when I see it. Tyler Hubbard dropping a brand new song at midnight tonight. It is called Land. Here's a clip.
1: Hey.

0: goosebumps listening to that. It's so good. I think we might be featuring that all day tomorrow. Tyler Hubbard, that is called Land. We get the full song midnight tonight. And The Testaments, if you're watching this on Hulu, already renewed for season 2 ahead of the season 1 finale because it's been growing week to week. It is a phenomenal show. This is the spinoff of The Handmaid's Tale.
1: We are Chicagoland's free country.
0: Hannah B is in next. Not only does she have another opportunity for you for tailgates and tall boys at 10:05, but she has your first Morgan times 2 double shot between 11 a.m. and noon. I'm Drew Walker. Love you for listening. Get on that sunshine. We're counting down together to our Memorial Day Triple Play weekend that kicks off tomorrow here. You have a great day. Be good to yourself. You deserve it. Peace.

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11: 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It's fun time. Unless, of course, it's 100 degrees outside.
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Chicagoland means. It's 38 in the morning, 70 in the afternoon, and we act like that's completely normal. Because it is. Free Country.

0: our free country summer Memorial Day triple play weekend kicking off tomorrow. What's on tap for you, Sarah?
1: Probably going to be out at a recreation club.
0: Is that like a club where you can go swimming and play games and be on the water?
1: Yep.
0: You're going to send me 2 guest passes. Is that what you're telling me, Sarah? I'll see you on Saturday.
1: I can do that.
0: Have a great weekend. Thanks for calling. Take care.
1: Thank you, too. 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

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Yeah, I would have as well. It's Josh Ross with Hate How You Look.

0: Wallen and Ella Langley. Philadelphia, August 1st. You in?
1: Thank you very much!
0: We're getting you there for free. Airfare, hotel, and tickets to the show. Yeah, we think your summer just leveled up.
2: Come on, babe.
0: Here's how you win. It's Morgan Wallen times two. 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

Twitter, the average American says today is the real start of summer. I'll tell you why Memorial Day weekend is beating out the official first day. Coming up, it's Chicagoland's Free Country, Cody Johnson with Traveling Soldier.

0: officially decided spring is over, and a new survey says the real start of summer is today. A month before summer officially begins, more than 90% of people say they're already in summer mode. It's Chicagoland's free country, and absolutely, personally, I think Memorial Day weekend just kicks off the start of summer. Barbecues, hot dogs, burgers, seltzers, beers. Praying, fingers crossed, that the weather is going to be beautiful this weekend, because if it's not, then it's just going to throw off the whole type of summer vibe, okay? But speaking of summer, guess what? We got tickets for you to win to Tailgate and Tall Boys. Another free at 5 after keyword coming up at 11:05.
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2: 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It is a $2.1 billion enclosed stadium opening early next year where the Titans will play. Tyler Hubbard dropping a brand new song tonight at midnight. It is called Land.

0: was amazing. Goosebumps, Tyler Hubbard, and Land dropping tonight. 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

0: to see it warming up finally. I heard this summer is supposed to be a real scorcher.
1: Yeah, it's about time for sure. The wife's already turned on the AC.
0: 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But our system is like 15 years old, maybe 18. I don't know. Anyway, I had a guy out last year who had to add refrigerant to keep us going. He did say it might not last, and sure enough, it's not lasting.
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I know, I'm way behind. I need to go after work. Maybe I'll treat myself today. 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

0: 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What's on tap for you, Sarah?
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0: Is that like a club where you can go swimming and play games and be on the water?
1: Yep.
0: You're going to send me 2 guest passes. Is that what you're telling me, Sarah? I'll see you on Saturday.
1: I can do that.
0: Have a great weekend. Thanks for calling. Take care.
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1: There's still only 4 digits in our population. We're still keeping things just the way God made it. There's been some old city folks trying to come in to change it. Wouldn't trade them square 40 feet.

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Starting tomorrow, they're rolling out 48-ounce buckets of iced coffee nationwide. 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

0: getting ready for our free country summer Memorial Day triple play weekend kicking off tomorrow. What's on tap for you, Sarah?
1: Probably going to be out at a recreation club.
0: Is that like a club where you can go swimming and play games and be on the water?
1: Yep.
0: You're going to send me 2 guest passes. Is that what you're telling me, Sarah? I'll see you on Saturday.
1: I can do that.
0: Have a great weekend. Thanks for calling. Take care.
1: Thank you, too. Bye-bye.

with Drew. He's going to be hanging out at Blarney Island tomorrow night from 7 to 9 with Morgan Wallen. Tickets for you to win. 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

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Or now that it's summer, do I want to lighten up my hair? 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

lot of germaphobes like I am at Chicagoland's Free Country, they're saying the average backyard grill has twice as many germs as a toilet seat. So the next time somebody says, burgers are ready, your immune system might be the first

Chicagoland means. Potholes, patio beers, and somebody already yelling, "Let's play two for the Cubs." Free country.

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When the CB rang, the bobtail rig, it's rolling on like thunder. Well, I answered him and he asked me, aren't you from out in Tulsa? No, but you might have seen me there, just dropped the load

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1: 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Tyler Hubbard dropping a brand new song tonight at midnight. 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

0: getting ready for our free country summer Memorial Day triple play weekend kicking off tomorrow. What's on tap for you, Sarah?
1: Probably going to be out on a recreation club.
0: Is that like a club where you can go swimming and play games and be on the water?
1: Yep.
0: You're going to send me 2 guest passes. Is that what you're telling me, Sarah? I'll see you on Saturday.
1: I can do that.
0: Have a great weekend. Thanks for calling. Take care.
1: Thank you, too. Bye-bye.

might need a budget meeting this year. Ground beef has hit nearly $7 a pound for the first time ever. Steaks are over $13 a pound. And some families are actually stretching hamburger meat with lentils and beans just to make burgers affordable. So just be aware when shopping for Memorial Day weekend, okay? It's Chicagoland's Free Country, Morgan Wallen with Don't We, noon.

0: You know what Leah's got? Your next free at 5 after keyword coming up at 2:05 for those tailgate tall boys tickets. And then in the 3 o'clock hour, hint, hint, she's going to have another Morgan Wallen times 2 keyword for you. So make sure you're listening. I'm Hannah B. out of here for the afternoon. Have a great rest of your Thursday, and I'll talk to you tomorrow morning as we kick off your Memorial Day weekend together. 10 to 2, as always, sending you positive vibes at Chicagoland's Free Country.
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0: All right, it's Thursday. Everybody's kind of in almost there mode. Holiday weekend upon us. I'm Leah at Chicagoland's Free Country. Tailgate and Tall Boys, that's going to be here before you know it in Bloomington. And you are going to be there as well with Zach, Chase, Drew, and so many more. Your keyword right now, if you want to get in on this, kicking off the summer right, Zach is your keyword. Z-A-C-H. The correct spelling of Zach Top. 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

0: ready for our free country summer Memorial Day triple play weekend kicking off tomorrow. What's on tap for you, Sarah?
1: Probably going to be out at a recreation club.
0: Is that like a club where you can go swimming and play games and be on the water?
1: Yep.
0: You're going to send me 2 guest passes. Is that what you're telling me, Sarah? I'll see you on Saturday.
1: I can do that.
0: Have a great weekend. Thanks for calling. Take care.
1: Thank you, too. Bye-bye.

0: Day weekend, unofficial beginning of summer. Everyone's going to have their toes out. And I don't care, guys, if you wear flip-flops. Just make sure the toesies are done, okay? They don't need to be polished, but they don't have them all dirty, showing them off to the world. Leah hanging out with you on a Thursday here, daily download time on Chicagoland's Free Country. Greg props, though. He has a different take on men's summertime fashion.
1: The weather's warm, and guys want to get frisky with the wardrobe. Guys who wear flip-flops in public, in front of people. They always have a rationale. Well, I want to be comfortable. What about us? I have to look at your feet and eat during the same lunar period? Gross. And barf. No one wants to look at men's feet. That's right, because they're giant submarine sandwiches full of regret and pain is what they are. They're hairy, horrible grinders. If you're considering wearing flip-flops, gentlemen, you have to ask yourselves two questions. One, am I four? Two, am I at the beach? If the answer's no, don't do it. 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Pow! There's only two times when you should wear white pants. One, if you're in the Navy, and two, never would be the other time.

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0: wasting time hanging out with me on your Thursday afternoon. I appreciate it. Leah holding it down here on Chicagoland's Free Country. And I am going to make it worth your while. Lots on the way. Free at 5 after another keyword. We are sending you to Tailgate and Tall Boys. And then, shortly after that, Morgan Wallen times two. Back-to-back Morgan Wallen songs. That is what you are waiting for. I give you a keyword and we fly you away to Philly to go see him with Ella Langley. That's all on the way next.
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waiting. You're like, I was listening to Drew at 7:20. He said Leah was going to have a Morgan Wallen times two in the 3 o'clock hour. Well, let me tell you, it is on the way. It's not happening right now, but if you leave, you may miss it. Morgan Wallen, Ella Langley, you in Philly. It's all coming up after Luke Combs on Chicagoland's Free Country.

Morgan Wallen times two. If you have been waiting for it, Morgan, Ella, you in Philly. We are taking care of all of that. August 1st, your airfare, your hotel, tickets for two to the show. And all you need to do right now is text in PRIZE. P-R-I-Z-E. Wouldn't that be a great prize? This is your final Morgan Wallen times two keyword for today. There will be more tomorrow. Make sure you're listening to Drew Walker 7:20 tomorrow morning. He will give you those Morgan Wallen times two times. 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

sex with Leah, I already texted my husband and told him there is one thing I am not doing after work. Because you don't have to do everything better. Just pick one thing you're skipping. 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And for me, that is going to be dinner.

0: list floating around that is getting people talking online. Let's start with the best singers from the South and work our way around the country. What is the best country singer from every state? I'm not going to run all 50 down, obviously, but there are a few shocking ones on there. That's coming up after our new on-the-record artist. Here's Chase Matthew holding it down on Chicagoland's Free Country.
1: There's still only 4 digits in our population. We're still keeping things just the way God made it. There's been some old city folks trying to come in to change it. Wouldn't trade them square

0: Chris might have had the toughest battle with this one, but they went with the king, George Strait. I'm Leah Cheglans. Free Country was talking about a list floating around that's getting people talking online. What is the best country singer from every state? I'm not going to run all 50 down, but some of the surprising ones, they went with George Strait over legends like Willie Nelson and Waylon Jennings. Tennessee had an easier choice. They crowned the one, the only, Dolly Parton. Let's see. Georgia gave the title to Alan Jackson. Oklahoma went with Toby Keith. Louisiana picked Tim McGraw, of course. Arkansas naturally claimed Johnny Cash. North Carolina gave the nod to Eric Church over Luke Combs. The list is out there in all 50 states. Could you imagine if I ran all those down? WhiskeyRiff.com, what do you think? Do you agree with their choices? Free at 5 after. Another keyword on the way. We are sending you to tailgate and tall boys. Stay right there.
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0: 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Hope you're having a great Thursday. Tailgating Tall Boys is where we're sending you in Bloomington, June 18th through the 21st. Zach, Chase, Drew, and you. The keyword right now is Drew, D-R-E-U. 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

0: Feel Good here on Chicagoland's Free Country. We're going to Georgia, where there is a therapy dog being recognized for helping first responders address mental health challenges, which is a super important topic for me. The dog is Bailey, a 5-year-old Labradoodle Golden Doodle mix, working to help first responders open up about their mental health struggles.
1: What Bailey does is put smiles on faces. For a long time, hospitals and other places have had therapy dogs for patients. Nothing for the providers. GMR started this program of providing therapy dogs for the providers, for those people who are already helping other people. Proud, humbled. That was amazing. I had no idea that he was getting awarded or getting recognized for that. With the dogs, it's 100% unconditional love. They're going to love you, and that's what I love so much about working with Bailey.

0: Getting ready for our free country summer Memorial Day triple play weekend kicking off tomorrow. What's on tap for you, Sarah?
1: Probably going to be out at a recreation club.
0: Is that like a club where you can go swimming and play games and be on the water?
1: Yep.
0: You're going to send me 2 guest passes. Is that what you're telling me, Sarah? I'll see you on Saturday.
1: I can do that.
0: Have a great weekend. Thanks for calling.

the potential 2027 reunion of Florida Georgia Line. It could be happening. Tyler Hubbard said that we've been toying around and flirting with the idea of playing a handful of shows together next year. Fingers crossed. Leah hanging out with you here on Chicagoland's Free Country. Hope you're enjoying your Thursday afternoon. New now, her name, Stella Lefty. Here's Boston. On a train.

0: Fallon and Ella Langley. Philadelphia, August 1st. You in?
1: Thank you very much.
0: We're getting you there for free airfare, hotel, and tickets to the show. Yeah, we think your summer just leveled up.
2: Come on, babe.
0: Here's how you win. It's Morgan Wallen times two. 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

some fun stories about Keith Urban, make sure you catch Lon Hilton's Country Countdown USA this Sunday morning and evening, 7 to 10. Lon's going to be chatting with Jordan Davis, not just sharing fun stories about Keith, but the time Peyton Manning joined him on stage at Red Rocks. We'll hear about that Sunday here on Chicagoland's Free Country at 98.3 and 102.3. 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

understanding summertime blues. The average American believes that the real start of summer is today. Leah, hanging out with you on your ride home. It is Chicagoland's Free Country. In a new survey, the average American says the real start of summer is May 21st. Today. Summer doesn't officially begin until June 21st. But who doesn't want an extra month of summer? Especially when we have songs like this. It is going to be the song of the summer. New now. Kenny Chesney, Carry On.

0: favor and take me with you on your ride home that is on the way. Leah holding it down here at Chicagoland's Free Country. Hope you had a great Thursday, making it better by getting you in to Tailgate and Tall Boys. It's going to be the kickoff to summer in Bloomington. And your next keyword, Free at 5 After, on the way next.
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We're flying you to Philly, taking care of the airfare, the hotel, the tickets for two, to go see these guys, Morgan Wallen, Ella Langley, and you, August 1st in Philly. Morgan Wallen times two. Make sure you're listening to Drew Walker. 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
1: Got a girl from the south side, got brazen hair. 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

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It is my middle child at sectionals last Saturday, but I just heard from the coach. And I've talked about this before. Him and his best friend run the mile together. And I watched at a meet one time him allow his friend to go ahead of him. And he's like, whatever, it doesn't matter. We weren't going to win. I always beat him. So I let him win. I'm like, okay, that's sweet. Well, his coach emails me pictures and video. And she said, I was watching them race in stride with each other. Wasn't sure who was going to try to oust the other at the finish line. These two chuckleheads threw their arms around each other and crossed the finish line together. They weren't going to qualify for state, but they both got their personal best at the same time. I guess if you're going to do something for the first time, it's better to do it with someone else. 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

concerts coming up, and we are keeping up with all of those for you. 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

0: Getting ready for our free country summer Memorial Day triple play weekend kicking off tomorrow. What's on tap for you, Sarah?
1: Probably going to be out at a recreation club.
0: Is that like a club where you can go swimming and play games and be on the water?
1: Yep.
0: You're going to send me 2 guest passes. Is that what you're telling me, Sarah? I'll see you on Saturday.
1: I can do that.
0: Have a great weekend. Thanks for calling. Take care.
1: Thank you, too. Bye-bye. 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
0: 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Somebody's hungry. Somebody has somewhere to be. Somebody's missing something, and you're just trying to land the night. I know how that feels. Leah hanging out with you here on Chicagoland's Free Country. I have your final free at 5 after keyword for your Thursday, sending you to Tailgate and Tall Boys. 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

Johnson coming to town at the end of the month. Anytime there is a show at the Allstate in Rosemont, I'm like, yes, sign me up. 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

0: getting ready for our free country summer Memorial Day triple play weekend kicking off tomorrow. What's on tap for you, Sarah?
1: Probably going to be out at a recreation club.
0: Is that like a club where you can go swimming and play games and be on the water?
1: Yep.
0: You're going to send me 2 guest passes. Is that what you're telling me, Sarah? I'll see you on Saturday.
1: I can do that.
0: Have a great weekend. Thanks for calling. Take care.
1: Thank you, too. Bye-bye.

go back and do it over, I think that I would move to Paris. Oh, that's how I felt after watching Emily in Paris. After six unforgettable years, Emily Cooper will be signing off with the upcoming season six. Wah-wah. New now, Stephen Wilson Jr. with Gary on Chicagoland's Free Country.

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0: 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Now I'm going to start inspecting my food again after hearing this story. It's the number one thing I learned today, and it's going to ruin dirt cake for me. That's on the way after Dylan Scott.
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dirt cake, the crumbled Oreos, and they put the gummy worms on top of it. It's the only cake I like until now, after the number one thing I learned today here on your ride home. I'm Leah at Chicagoland's Free Country, a baked dirt dessert. Accidentally served at a high school cafeteria in Maine last week. The school admitted, yeah, we made a mistake. It was an unfortunate mix-up. They had an experiment in a science class where they took the soil, put it in a baking dish, covered it with foil, set it off to the side. Not exactly sure what the science experiment was there, but during the meal, in a little chaos in the kitchen, servers grabbed it. They thought it was dirt cake. They set it out. Handful of kids ate it, and you know they're going to be called dirt eaters for the remainder of their high school years. New now, Morgan.

0: Down. I hope you have a relaxing Thursday evening. I'm Leah, Chicagoland's Free Country. I'll talk to you tomorrow here, same time, 2 o'clock. B-Dubs up next. Bye.
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